0: Okay, everybody, lie down on the floor and keep calm.
1: This is what KLF is about. Also known as the Justified Ancients of Moon Moon.

I passed a little disco where we have found all those mighty fever nights. The door was stuck, the plaster peeling down.

Scudder Holmes, Hayes Holmes, Dayton Street, Seth Boyden, Baxter Terrace, Bradley Court, 7th Ave, your ubiquity soul. If you ran the streets, South Orange Ave, 18th Ave, Avon Ave, Central Ave, Chancellor Ave,

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2: 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It's in the can. It's in the can.
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4: Su Radio Milano Urbana Music state ascoltando La Sardegna Casa Vostra.

It's not time to make a change. Just relax, take it easy. You're still young, that's your fault. There's so much you have to know.

Thing they call carnival time. The wine is flowing, and the women are dancing, the children are playing.

0: immagine di una foresta con un tocco di mistero, and it's also has a little bit of mystery to it, and so the word storybook popped into my head and I thought, that's it. Mi è venuto in mente storybook, libro di fiabe, e ho pensato Larry Carlton, of course, the legendary guitarist who's played on thousands of hit records, aside from being a wonderful solo artist and a member of 4Play, and known for his work with Steely Dan and all of it. Larry Carlton, il leggendario chitarrista di mille successi, solista dei 4Play, noto per gli Steely Dan, insomma, ha fatto di tutto, you know, just so many accomplishments. So to have him on the CD is a real honor, and one of my favorite tracks on the record, Storybook, that he's on.
1: Averlo nel CD è un onore. Storybook con lui è il mio preferito.